0: this hour's hometown happenings on Classic Hits.
1: The 4th Annual Spikeball Tournament in Fox Valley is back on June 13th, starting at 9 a.m. at the campground. Tournament will run from 9 to 4. There will be a concession from 9 till dark and a beer gardens from 11 to 11. Come on out, bring your whole family and enjoy. That's the 4th Annual Spikeball Tournament at the campground in Fox Valley on June 13th, starting at 9 a.m. And if you have an event or a fundraiser to share for your community, you can post it for free on the West Central Online Events page.
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your cigarette break. It's like 10,000 spoons when all you need is a knife. It's meeting the man of my dreams and then meeting his beautiful wife. And isn't it ironic?

0: Jays baseball is more than a game. It's Canada's team. And CJYM 1330 is here with every pitch, stolen base, and home run.
1: Guerrero with a fly ball to right. He's hit it well. It is gone.
0: Live Blue Jays baseball. We bring the game. You bring the hot dogs and peanuts.
1: Got him! And strikes out Cody Bellinger, and the Blue Jays have done it.
0: From the first pitch to the final out, your home for Toronto Blue Jays baseball is CJYM 1330.
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3: Good morning, West Central Saskatchewan. Here's what's coming up in your three-day forecast. Today's starting off looking mainly cloudy for our north and central regions, while our south is seeing a mix of sun and cloud. The region is seeing a 30% chance of showers today, with regional winds gusting to 60 kilometers, coming with highs of 20. Staying cloudy this evening while still seeing that 30% chance of showers and winds gusting to 50 kilometers, becoming light later on, with lows of 7. Tomorrow we should see a mix of sun and cloud across the region, the south seeing a 30% chance of showers, with regional highs of 18. Staying cloudy tomorrow evening with lows of 4.

0: regions are looking to become cloudy again Saturday evening, while the south remains clear with regional lows of 6. I'm Terrence Vosch with your West Central Online weather.
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We're taking the hockey pool to a whole new level with

I got a freaky old lady named a Cocaine Kitty who embroiders on my jeans. I got my poor old

Your memory button for the greatest hits of all time, Saskatchewan's best music. I'm Barry Weiss. Thanks for joining us on the Thursday Drive Home. Here's Steve Perry and Journey.

0: Platinum Blonde, Saskatchewan's best music, the greatest hits of all time. Hey, the FIFA World Cup of Soccer starts today. Over the next few weeks, 104 matches will be played in North America between Mexico, the U.S., and Canada. Over 6 million people are expected to attend these games live, and the very best seats, sit down for this, will cost you about $7,000 each. Canada opens up, by the way, on Friday in Toronto against Bosnia-Herzegovina. Experts are saying Canada has a less than 1% chance of winning the World Cup, so don't go betting the house on us or anything like that. Coming up, the memories continue as we roll toward 5 o'clock. Golden Earring in a few minutes and Lighthouse next.
1: 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Join the nation's biggest cheering section for Blue Jays baseball.